0: there's something I want you to have.
1: Oh, it's beautiful. But wait a minute, isn't this?
0: Yeah, yes it is.
1: But I thought the old lady dropped it into the ocean in the air.
0: Well,

0: Gadjo so many times. Have a little dance in the studio, eh?
1: Yeah, you can start dancing immediately with this song.
0: So it's so good. Good.
1: It reminds me of Subliminal Sessions in Pacha, Ibiza. Yeah. Ah. And it's released on Eric's label. So Eric Murillo's Subliminal label put this one out. What a classic. A true classic for me.
0: A true classic. That's our Armada classic for this week. Gadjo, so many times. And next to play, last week's track of the week. Brand new from a UK artist, Low Stepper, called Wanna Show Ya.